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Shabba da ba ba ba ba ba ba ba. 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Wake up, wake up, get emotion. Wake up, wake up, let's take a stand. Wake up, wake up.